been a ride. I guess I had to go to that place to get to this one. Now some of you might still be in that place if you're trying to get out.

SK Wrocław. Look, if you had one shot, or one opportunity to seize everything you ever wanted in one moment, would you capture it?

0: SK Wrocław.
1: And I met you in the summer to my heartbeat sound. We fell in love as the leaves turn.